0: was just like a song when we were young.
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What's that? 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He's banging on the bongos like a chimpanzee. Oh, that ain't me.

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And money, money she making. Look at the way she's shaking. Make you wanna touch her, wanna taste her. 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Going crazy, face it.

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2: I like the way you work it. No diggity. 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
1: Girl, I got it good.
3: Diablo, den bedste musik til hele Sydfyn.